0: music right here.
1: Brand new music.
2: Brand new music.
1: Give me that.
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1: La musica nuova su.

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I heard you want your country back. Shut the fuck up. I heard you want your country back.

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The drugs in his veins only cause him to spit at the face staring back in the mirror. How can he tell the good act from the bad? He can't even remember his name.

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Rumors spreading around in that Texas town about the shack outside the game. And you know what I'm talking about. 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They got a lot of nice girls.